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0: That's Frankie Goes to Hollywood. I'm Mike Walsh. So, fellas, let me ask you this. You know, let's make it a life hack for the fellas. Fellas, if you want to live longer, get married. Married men having heart attacks arrive at the emergency room 30 minutes sooner than single guys. Their life-saving secret? Their nagging wives. And the wives didn't even have to be there when the symptoms started. The husbands just knew that what the wives would say and did not want them to be angry if they delayed medical attention. She'll kill me if I die. Nagging wives, which to me sounds like cause and effect. 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
15: Here's the updated forecast from 92.7thevan.com. Mainly cloudy skies tonight with a slight chance of thunderstorms. Lows around 65. Storms likely tomorrow. Highs level off around 80. Sunshine mixed with clouds at times. I'm meteorologist Paul Trombley. Currently 73.
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0: Give It Just One More Night. That's Phil Collins. First single in the U.S., second in the United Kingdom. From his third studio album, The Diamond Certified, No Jacket Required. He was just playing around with a drum machine and he started saying the chorus. He wrote it, which has no hook. He said very quickly, One More Night, Phil Collins.
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0: Crocodile Rock, Elton John. I'm Mike Walsh. Let me ask you this. I've got a knowledge dump. Who would you believe there to be more of in America? Pew, pew. Women. According to the latest census figures, there are 168.34 million males living in America. Pew, pew. And 171.77 females. And Nick Cannon takes like 12% of them.
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2: Here's the updated forecast from 92.7thevan.com. Slight chance of thunderstorms tonight. Otherwise, mainly cloudy skies expected. Lows dip down to about 65. Storms likely tomorrow. High of 80. A mix of clouds and sun. I'm meteorologist Jennifer Wojcicki. Right now, 72.
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0: 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The 10th guy calls them the greatest songs ever made. 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

0: Please forgive me. That's Brian Adams. I'm Mike Walsh. So I'm a known urge fighter. Are you an urge fighter? If you're tired, probably so. Science says we spend between 3 and 4 hours every day resisting desires. 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
12: Here's the updated forecast from 92.7thevan.com. Slight chance for storms tonight, otherwise mainly cloudy skies. Lows dip down to about 65. Thunderstorms likely tomorrow, highs around 80. I'm meteorologist Derek Height. Currently 72.
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0: So when Robert John Mutt Lang, who was briefly married to Ann Wilson, originally brought the song to Def Leppard's attention, it was a country ballad. The title Love Bites was originally used for a very different song, retitled I Wanna Be Your Hero. 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
19: 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I got news for you, pal. 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

0: Let's go. That's the Cars. I'm Mike Walsh. And when Matthew McConaughey first, you know, when he exploded onto the scene and he was getting his first taste of fame, it was going to his head. So he fled to Peru to get his feet back on the ground. And he lived without electricity for 22 days in a place where the locals knew him only as Mateo. And they would say things like, "Hola, Mateo, take a shower." And then finally he said, "All right, all right."
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2: Here's the updated forecast from 92.7thevan.com. Mainly cloudy skies tonight with a slight chance of thunderstorms. Lows around 65. Storms likely tomorrow. Highs level off around 80. Sunshine mixed with clouds at times. I'm meteorologist Paul Trombley. Right now, it's 70 degrees.
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0: Life hack for the ladies. As soon as he says he ain't missing you, he's missing you. That's John Wade. I'm Mike Walsh. I thank you for listening. And I've got a life hack. Do you have something you want to remember? And if you're like me, maybe sometimes you have a little bit of brain fog. Grab a pen and post it. Science says writing something by hand rather than typing it. 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
14: Here's the updated forecast from 92.7TheVan.com. Slight chance of thunderstorms tonight. Otherwise, mainly cloudy skies expected. Lows dip down to about 65. Storms likely tomorrow. High of 80. A mix of clouds and sun. I'm meteorologist Jennifer Wojcicki. Currently 70.
15: 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I'm Brent Allen. Here's what happened this week in rock history. In 1970, the Beatles movie Let It Be premiered in New York City. It featured their last public performance. In 1974, the Rolling Stones bassist Bill Wyman became the first Rolling Stone to release a solo album. His album

0: 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I'm Brent Allen. 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

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And streaming.

0: right here, right now. That's Jesus Jones. I'm Mike Walsh. I thank you for listening. And I want you to be very, very careful when you wake up in the morning. 450 Americans, pew-pew, die from falling out of bed every year. Did you move it to the edge of a cliff in your sleep? Hey, maybe don't sleep with your samurai sword standing blade up there, Miyamoto Musashi.
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2: Here's the updated forecast from 92.7thevan.com. Slight chance for storms tonight, otherwise mainly cloudy skies. Lows dip down to about 65. Thunderstorms likely tomorrow, highs around 80. I'm meteorologist Derek Height. Currently 66.
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imagine life without all this great music. All right, now stop doing that. 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

0: Don't Stop Believing. That's Journey. I'm Mike Walsh. I thank you for listening. And if you feel like you're starting to not believe, you know, you and the mate, here's a way to get closer. Have a lost weekend. All you do is just mess around. You know, you spend a day or two in a deep haze of cuddling. 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You know, a lost weekend. I know. I lost all the ball games. 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
13: Here's the updated forecast from 92.7thevan.com. Lows dip down to about 65 overnight under mainly cloudy skies with a slight chance of thunderstorms. Storms likely Tuesday, high of 80, a mix of clouds and sun. I'm meteorologist Paul Trombley. Right now, it's 68 degrees.
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2: Here's the updated forecast from 92.7thevan.com. Cloudy overnight with a chance for storms. Lows around 65. Storms likely Tuesday. Highs around 80. Partly cloudy. I'm meteorologist Jennifer Vujicki. Currently 68.
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0: Waiting for a girl like you. That's Foreigner. I'm Mike Walsh. With a life hack. So if the sight of a cheese platter and some good wine at a party brings you sheer delight, great news for you and your brain. Science says wine and cheese may actually contribute to better brain health as you age, and research, the first large-scale reports, cheese and wine can help fight Alzheimer's disease. Cheese and wine, it's like a prescription from Dr. Happy.
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12: Here's the updated forecast from 92.7thevan.com. Overcast skies overnight with a chance of thunderstorms. Lows level off around 65. A mix of clouds and sun Tuesday. Thunderstorms likely. High temperatures reach up to 80. I'm meteorologist Derek Height. Right now, 66.
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0: going to be a man in motion. That's John Parr in St. Elmo's Fire. Tom Brady made his runway debut at a Gucci fashion show in Times Square. Paris Hilton was there as a brunette, perhaps to confuse Tom Brady. He has a type.
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0: Shane. That's Jefferson Starship. I'm Mike Walsh with a life hack. So you have a tough decision to make, and you just can't make up your mind. Trust your gut and choose. Don't have paralysis by analysis. The longer you mull over a decision, the more likely it is you will choose the wrong option. Like Pookie thought about my proposal of marriage and thought about it and thought about it.
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2: Here's the updated forecast from 92.7thevan.com. Cloudy overnight with a chance of thunderstorms. Lows around 65. Storms likely Tuesday. Daytime highs approaching 80. Sunshine mixed with clouds at times. I'm meteorologist Paul Trombley. Right now, it's 66 degrees.
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Blinded by the Light, that's Manfred Mann's Earth Band. I'm Rhea Danza, and the Stones are going back to the 70s. I'll tell you more about that coming up. Right now, it's Journey, Send Her My Love.

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0: Mixed Emotions, that's the Rolling Stones. I'm Maria Danza. Thanks for joining us. And the Stones have a new album coming out. And they released a video for their latest single called In the Stars. And they use this deep fake technology. And they all look like they're in the 70s. Not their 70s, the 70s. doing this video and playing this song, which is very cool. The only thing that gives me mixed emotions is that there's no Charlie Watts in there. But yeah, it's from the album that's coming out on July 10th. And the album is called Foreign Tongues.
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17: Here's the updated forecast from 92.7thevan.com. Cloudy overnight with a chance for storms. Lows around 65. Storms likely Tuesday. Highs around 80. Partly cloudy. I'm meteorologist Jennifer Wojcicki. Right now, 67.
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Eddie Money and Shake It. I'm Maria Tanza, and it looks like the search for the new James Bond is on. Now, they're definitely making another movie. You know, 7 actors have played James Bond already. This is across 30 movies. Can you name them all? Sean Connery, then David Niven, George Lazenby, Roger Moore, Timothy Dalton, Pierce Brosnan, and then Daniel Craig. Who's going to be next? Well, they're not sharing anything. They say when they figure out the next 007, that's when they'll let us know what it is, when the time is

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0: Alanis Morissette, you ought to know. I'm Rhea Danza, and you ought to know this. She's scheduled to perform at the official opening ceremonies for the FIFA World Cup. She's going to take the stage in Toronto on June 12th for the opening event surrounding Canada's first tournament match, which is very cool. And she's going to be there with fellow Canadian artist Michael Bublé and Alessia Cara.
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2: Here's the updated forecast from 92.7thevan.com. Chance of thunderstorms overnight. Otherwise, overcast skies. Lows around 65. Daytime highs approaching 80. Tuesday, storms likely. I'm meteorologist Derek Height. Right now, 67.
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Rush and Tom Sawyer. I'm Maria Danza. And did you happen to catch Paul McCartney on Saturday Night Live? He sang this song, and I'll tell you what people are saying coming up.

0: Eye of the Tiger, it's Survivor. Before that, we heard Paul McCartney and Wings and Band on the Run. And Paul McCartney sang that song on SNL. It was his season finale on Saturday. And, you know, I mean, he's getting mixed reviews because his voice isn't as strong as it used to be. Let's face it. It's not, you know. But when he came out the end of the show and sang Coming Up, that sounded a little bit better. But, yeah, his voice is very weak. But most people are like, who cares? He's Paul McCartney.
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11: Here's the updated forecast from 92.7thevan.com. Chance for storms overnight, otherwise cloudy skies expected. Lows dip down to about 65. Sunshine mixed with clouds at times. Tuesday, thunderstorms likely. Highs level off around 80. I'm meteorologist Paul Trombley. Currently 66.
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0: Eric Carmen and Hungry Eyes. I'm Maria Danza. And if you're watching baseball, there's a new power rankings list for this week. And the Atlanta Braves are at the top, followed by the Dodgers, the Rays, the Yankees, the Cubs. That's the top five. The rest of the top 10, Brewers, Padres, Cleveland Guardians, the Pirates, and the Reds.
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0: The Cranberries and Dreams. I'm Maria Danza, and I don't know how you feel about Anderson Cooper, but he is saying goodbye to 60 Minutes after serving as a correspondent for 20 years. He is leaving. However, don't cry just yet, because he's going to remain as an anchor.
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2: Here's the updated forecast from 92.7thevan.com. Chance for storms overnight, otherwise overcast skies. Lows dip down to about 65. Thunderstorms likely Tuesday. High temperatures reach up to 80. Partly cloudy skies. I'm meteorologist Jennifer Wojcicki. Currently, it's 66 degrees.
3: 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Even though I'm on the other side of the world, I'm streaming 92.7 The Van.

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Hotel California, that's the Eagles. I'm Maria Danz, and you know they just added more dates to their Sphere residency in Vegas, right? More on that coming up. Right now, it's the final countdown to Europe.

Getting out of bed is hard enough. 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

0: Modern Love. It's David Bowie. Before they heard Europe and the Eagles. And you know, the Eagles just can't seem to stay away. They've added more dates to their Sphere residency. And this time around, they kick off September 18th. So they'll be there September 18th, 19th, November 13th and 14th, and November 27th and 28th.
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12: Here's the updated forecast from 92.7thevan.com. Chance of thunderstorms overnight, otherwise overcast skies. Lows around 65. Daytime highs approaching 80. Tuesday, storms likely. I'm meteorologist Derek Height. Right now, it's 66 degrees.
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0: It's all your favorite songs on one station. Thanks for joining us. It's Daryl Hall and John Oates.

0: Mike and the Mechanics, The Living Years. I'm Rhea Danza. Thanks for hanging out with us. And I don't think I need to remind you about this, but I know a lot of people are excited that we're just days away now from the latest Star Wars movie, The Mandalorian and Grogu, coming out. It'll be in theaters this Friday.
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0: Paul McCartney, Maybe I'm Amazed. I'm Maria Danza, and I really wasn't too shocked when I heard this. Paul McCartney is the highest rocker on the Sunday Times Rich List. That's like in the UK. The papers, they record who's the richest people. And again, of rockers, Paul McCartney is the highest ranking one, landing at number 152 with his wife, Nancy. Now, actually, they were down from 151 from last year, but they are worth over $1.4 billion.
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2: Here's the updated forecast from 92.7 TheVan.com. Lows dip down to about 65 overnight under partly cloudy skies with a chance of thunderstorms. Storms likely Tuesday. Highs level off around 80. Cloudy skies with a few peaks of sun. I'm meteorologist Paul Trombley. Currently 64.
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Here I go again. That's Whitesnake. I'm Maria Danza. And Elton John may not have been that busy this past year, but he was busy cashing his checks. More on that coming up in minutes.

0: Runaway Train, that's Soul Asylum. Before that, we heard Elton John and Goodbye Yellow Brick Road. And when I say Elton John wasn't busy this year, I mean for Elton John. For the rest of us, we'd need a vacation. But yeah, the Sunday Times Rich List came out. Paul McCartney, the highest rocker, but the second highest rocker is Elton John. So these are the richest people in the United Kingdom. And Elton John came in at number 277, up from 283 last year. He earned almost $640 million.
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11: Here's the updated forecast from 92.7 thevan.com. Lows level off around 65 overnight under partly cloudy skies with a chance of thunderstorms. More clouds than sun Tuesday, thunderstorms likely. Highs level off around 80. I'm meteorologist Jennifer Fujitsky. Right now, it's 66 degrees.
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0: Thanks for spending some time with us today. Here's John Mellencamp.

0: The police, I'm Maria Danza, and apparently they found some new bones and a new species of dinosaur in Thailand. Now, this thing had an extremely long neck and tail. So they say it weighed nearly 60,000 pounds and ate a plant-based diet. That poor thing. I feel your pain. I eat salad all the time. I can't lose weight either.
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5: Hi, I'm Ken Buechelman of Dexter Funeral Homes. If you're as old as me, you might remember a popular song called The Name Game. Let's play a different version. I'll give you a situation, and you say the first name that comes to mind. Let's say you need to search the internet. What name do you go to? Or you're on the road and you need a quick lunch. And what's the first name you look for when you need home improvement supplies? You have all kinds of preferred names for all kinds of situations. How about when a loved one dies? How about Dykstra? No other funeral home name in the Holland Saugatuck community goes back nearly as far as Dykstra, 1899 to be exact. And Dykstra has always been locally owned. For five

0: generations now. 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
9: 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I'm Brent Allen. Here's what happened this week in rock history. In 1970, the Beatles movie Let It Be premiered in New York City. It featured their last public performance. In 1974, the Rolling Stones bassist Bill Wyman became the first Rolling Stone to release a solo album. His album was called Monkey Grip. In 1975 this week, the Jefferson Starship gave a free concert in New York City's Central Park. It was to celebrate the band's 10th anniversary. An estimated 60,000 fans showed up, and a New York City radio station ended up paying $14,000 to clean up the mess and repair damage caused by all those fans. And finally this week in 2005, Motley Crue made an appearance on the Fox show America's Most Wanted, America Fights Back, in an effort to help find a missing woman who had disappeared while on her way to one of the band's concerts in Washington, D.C. And that's what happened this week in rock history, brought to you by Googs Pub and Grub on Hastings Avenue in Holland. I'm Brent Allen. Join me next time for This Week in Rock History on 92.7 The Van.
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0: Wham Jam, that's Black Betty. I'm Maria Danz, and there's more NBA playoff action. Finally, the Knicks found out who they were going to play, and it's the Cleveland Cavaliers. The Knicks have been sitting around going, are we ever going to play basketball again or what? And they are. And the next game, game one, the Knicks and the Cleveland Cavaliers in New York this evening.
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2: Here's the updated forecast from 92.7thevan.com. Chance of thunderstorms overnight, otherwise partly cloudy skies. Lows dip down to about 65. Thunderstorms likely Tuesday, high of 80, mainly cloudy. I'm meteorologist Derek Height. Currently 64.
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WYVN, Saugatuck, Holland.

Old time rock and roll, Bob Seger and the Silver Bullet Band. I'm Maria Danz, and it looks like Journey has extended their Final Frontier tour again. More on that coming up. Right now, one of my favorites from 38 Special.

0: Stone in Love, that's Journey. I'm Maria Danza, and they are on their Final Frontier tour, and they just can't seem to really make it final, can they? They just added 40 additional North American dates this fall. So hopefully plenty of chances to see Journey before they hang it up, but I don't think they're gonna.
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14: Here's the updated forecast from 92.7thevan.com. Storms likely today. Otherwise, more clouds and sun. Highs around 80. Thunderstorms likely tonight. Lows dip down to about 49. Partly cloudy skies. I'm meteorologist Paul Trombley. Currently 64.
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0: New sensation, that's in excess. I'm Maria Danza, and they have some plans underway for 2027 for their 50th anniversary. And they won't talk about it. They haven't decided exactly what they're going to do yet, but they want to do something big. There may be reunion projects. I don't know. 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

0: Aerosmith and Cry It. I'm Maria Danza, and that is going to do it for me. Thank you so much for spending some time with me, but don't go away. 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
2: Here's the updated forecast from 92.7thevan.com. Mainly cloudy skies expected today with a chance for storms. Daytime highs approaching 80. Partly cloudy tonight, chance for storms 49. I'm meteorologist Jennifer Wojcicki. Currently, it's 64 degrees.
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1: With the latest from the Van Newsroom, I'm Gary Stevens. Policy setting highlights this evening's monthly Ottawa County Board of Commissioners business meeting. Among the agenda items to be decided upon by the governing panel, adjusting positions, pay grades, and the wage scale of county staffers in order to maintain a competitive position in the marketplace, have all contracts on the ratification report pursuant to the county's contracting policy, revise the county's investment policy, establish an artificial intelligence policy, and redefine a remote work policy. The 6:30 p.m. regular session of the Ottawa County Board of Commissioners is in the main meeting room of the county's administration building at the Fillmore Street Complex in West Olive. For motorists, this may be the calm before an expected gas price storm as the Memorial Day holiday approaches. AAA's daily canvassing of stations this morning indicated a per-gallon average of $4.80, down 3 cents from yesterday, but 9 pennies higher than a week ago, a dollar more than last month, and a buck and two-thirds above what was seen at the pump at this time in 2025. One may not look far for the reasons behind this, according to Adrian Woodland with the Auto Club Group in Dearborn.
2: 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So anytime there's like a little change in gas demand, you have prices going upward.
1: Along the Lakeshore, fuel is averaging $4.81 in Ottawa County, $4.86 in Allegan County. In sports, the Tigers lost to Cleveland 8-2. They'll face the Guardians at Comerica Park tonight, 6:15 broadcast time on WHTC Holland's Cool FM. 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
5: It is time to check your Van Lakeshore forecast before we get to some Phil Collins. It looks like we have a cloudy day on tap today. Chance of showers and thunderstorms later on this afternoon with a high of 73. Behind that, skies become partly cloudy overnight. We'll drop down to 50. Partly sunny, cooler tomorrow. You're going to feel the difference. High tomorrow just 58. And then cloudy on Thursday with a high back into the mid-60s. And that's where we are right now. 67 in Saugatuck, 66 in downtown Holland. Phil Collins on the Van right now. Here's the studio.

Holland and the Lake Shores, 92.7 The Band. Happy Tuesday to you. I am Brent Allen. 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

0: Creedence Clearwater Revival right there. Have you ever seen the rain on 92.7 The Band? The Lake Shore's Wake Up Call. 6:16 on this Tuesday morning. Not quite as warm as yesterday. This time yesterday, we were in the mid to upper 70s along the Lake Shore. Mid-60s right now. Still not too bad as we head through the latter half of May. We're going to play Guess the Title coming up here in a couple moments. Give you a chance to go to Waverly Stone in downtown Holland. We'll send you there with a $20 gift certificate. And I have got a $20 bonus prize. Another certificate. This one's for Urban Garden Market. It's north of Port Sheldon in Holland, north side of Holland. So I'll give you a chance to win both those. Don't go anywhere. Got that coming up, first contest of the morning. It's going to be Guess the Title. 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
0: It is 6:21. Let's try to make you our first winner this morning here on the Lakeshore's Wake Up Call. We're going to play Guess the Title. 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Lighthouse Title, navigating real estate transactions with you. And we'll see if you can guess the title of this famous book. A famous book this time around. I'm going to give you a line from the book and three choices. You have to tell me which of those three it is. And you're playing for a Waverly Stone $20 gift certificate. Not bad, 20 bucks. Go over there and have a nice meal on us, Waverly Stone in downtown Holland. And we'll throw in a $20 Urban Garden Market gift certificate. Go and get some cool stuff for springtime there at Urban Garden Market, just north of Port Sheldon, off of US 31 in Blair. So all yours if you can tell me the name of the book this lion comes from. Give me the title of the book. The line is, who controls the past, controls the future. Who controls the present, controls the past. Very interesting line. What is that from? Which book? Is it Little Women, 1984, or The Grapes of Wrath? Give me the title of the book right now. Correct title. Who controls the past, controls the future. Who controls the present, controls the past. That is a very interesting line. Give me the name of the book right now. The title. Little Women, 1984, or The Grapes of Wrath. Call me now. Good luck.

Fire and Ice from Pat Benatar on the Lake Shore's Wake Up Call, 92.7 The Van. If you're on the line, don't hang up. Still no winner. Plenty of guesses. Try to guess the title of the book that this quote comes from. And again, the quote is, who controls the past controls the future. Who controls the present controls the past. What is the title of the book that comes from? Once again, is it Little Women, The Grapes of Wrath, or 1984? I'll play one more song. Try to get a winner. 616-396-0927. Give me a call. I'll try to send you to Waverly Stone. Good luck.

that the song from Don't Look Back. That is Boston, their second album on the Lake Shores. Wake Up Call, 92.7 The Band. Congratulating another happy customer. This gentleman this time around has got the name of Jim Hooksma. Jim is from Zealand. Any of the correct answer before anybody forgets the title. Again, here's the quote from a famous book. Who controls the past controls the future. Who controls the present controls the past. What book is that from? Little Women, Grapes of Wrath, or 1984? Actually comes from George Orwell. 1984, the book that is lifted from. So, Jim, congratulations. You got the right answer before anybody else. Jim Hooksma is now going to Waverly Stone in downtown Holland with a $20 gift certificate and a bonus prize, another $20 certificate from Urban Garden Market, north side of Holland. So, Jim Hooksma from Zealand, first winner this morning. Again, the correct answer, 1984.

0: nuclear power plant in the Lake Michigan shore near South Haven. They marched around the downtown mall and spoke at last night's Kalamazoo City Commission meeting. Kevin Camps with Don't Waste Michigan says Holtec International has never run a nuclear plant before, and they're trying to do something that no one else has tried before. Restart a decommissioned reactor.
1: We are very concerned that they are playing with fire out there. So we believe that a large-scale radioactive catastrophe is possible. I hope I'm wrong, but I fear I'm not.
0: I'm Michael Arney.
2: Democratic candidate for Governor Jocelyn Benson, independent candidate Mike Duggan, traded barbs at a candidate forum held by the UAW in Dearborn. They were also joined by Genesee County Sheriff Chris Swanson, who is facing Benson for the Democratic Party nomination. Benson and Duggan got testy with each other when they were asked by a UAW member if they could commit to refusing to commit donations from corporate political action committees. In sports last night, Milwaukee clobbered the Cubs 9-3 and Seattle stopped the White Sox 6-1. Those two series continue this evening at Wrigley Field in Chicago and T-Mobile Park in Seattle, respectively. More on these stories at 92.7thevan.com.
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4: Here's your Van Lakeshore forecast from 92.7thevan.com. About 10 degrees cooler this morning than yesterday morning, and it'll stay mainly cloudy this morning with a chance for showers, even a thunderstorm this afternoon with a high of 73. Partly cloudy overnight, will fall back to 50 as a cold front comes through. Tomorrow, partly sunny, much cooler with a high of 58. Sandler for cloudy skies on Thursday. Thursday's high about 66, and maybe just a touch warmer, but not much on Friday as we head toward the weekend. Right now, 66 degrees along the lakeshore.

Lakeshore is 92.7 The Van. It's your wake-up call. 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We'll go off the grid this morning, give you a chance to register for 2 nights to the Old Mission Inn. So listen, could happen anytime. It looks like a road that you travel on when there's one day.

0: There's Queen, Somebody to Love on the Lake Shores Wake Up Call, 92.7 The Band. We're about to head out to the Bag Shed at a request for some ELO. That is coming up, so hang around. We'll do it next on The Van.
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17: 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But for now, we are still wandering out into the back shed. And this is the place where we keep all the old vinyl. I like to dig through the old stuff as we check out some old records here. Gonna drop a needle on some ELO this time around. The Out of the Blue album, 77. This one's called Birmingham Blues. Check it out. It's ELO on the Van.

That is the Electric Light Orchestra out of the back shed this morning from the Out of the Blue album. That one called Birmingham Blues on the Lake Shores Wake Up Call, 92.7 The Van. Yeah, last week, this will be it for the back shed. Next week, brand new feature at 6:45. We'll start that off on Memorial Day morning, the unofficial kickoff to summer. All right, should be a lot of fun. With Springsteen now, here's I'm on Fire on The Van.

0: The music continues from the Prime IV Hydration and Wellness of Holland Studios. You've got it locked on 92.7 The Van. 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
1: With the latest from the Van Newsroom, I'm Gary Stevens. Holland's Herrick District Library is a new operational leader. Yesterday, it was announced that Ron Suzek will assume the library director's position. A 20-year veteran of public library service, he comes south of Muskegon, where he held a similar role with its area district library for the past 4 years. It was with the San Antonio Public Library before that. It's a homecoming of sorts for Suzek, who received his bachelor's degree from Hope College before getting his master's from the University of Illinois. Suzek replaces Diane Kukier, who retired earlier this year after a dozen years at the helm, in which she oversaw a major renovation of the main building off of River Avenue, as well as eliminating fines and expanding library services. The Lakewood Early Childhood Center in Berry County has suffered damage from yesterday afternoon storms. Lakewood Public School Superintendent Jody Dultz says the damage happened just before 3 p.m. Everyone was sheltering in place. All students and staff are okay, but part of the roof blew off of the building in the back of the center where the administrative office is. Lakewood Early Childhood Center is closed as a result today. Kalamazoo College welcomed its next president to campus with a reception last night.
2: Carlin Crowley was appointed the college's 19th president earlier this month, and she'll succeed Jorge Gonzalez this summer after he retires. Crowley says she's overcome, honored, and thrilled to be named the next leader of K College. She says she's known about the school most of her life due to spending her career dedicated to liberal arts colleges. She says the approach to higher education at the school prompted her to apply. I'm Michael Arney.
1: In sports tonight, the West Michigan Whitecaps, who have won just once in their past 20 games, host South Bend, while the Grand Rapids Griffins need to win in suburban Chicago against the Wolves, or their AHL playoff dreams will end. Get the latest news anytime at 92.7thevan.com.
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6: 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Just cloudy skies. Could see a shower or thunderstorm later on this afternoon with a high of 73. Overnight tonight, partly cloudy as temps fall back to around 50. You're going to feel the difference tomorrow behind the cold front. It'll be partly sunny tomorrow with a high of just 58, a far cry from the past few days. And then cloudy on Thursday with a high of 66. And right now, the holiday weekend ahead looks pretty cool. 64 now in Saugatuck, 65 in Hamilton, 64 in downtown Holland. And back to the music, just Come On, Eileen.

Journey on 92.7 The Van. We're just minutes away from spinning the Earl's Meats Wheel of Contest one more time. That comes up at 7:15. Right now, though, it's Pink Floyd.

0: in! Yes! You behind the great shed! Stand still, ladder!
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0: It's Phil and Phil right there. Phil Collins and Philip Bailey. Easy Lover on the Lake Shore's Wake Up Call, where we've got to spin the wheel, so let's do it.
1: That sound you hear? Hear it? It's the Earl's Meats Wheel of Contests. Earl's Meats, where you'll find Hamilton eggs and all your meat and cheese favorites at 5685 143rd Avenue on the south side of Holland. What's our next contest?
0: Well, let's see here. Oh, throw it reverse. All right, one of the oldest games we play here on the Lake Shore's Wake Up Call. Throw it in reverse. You have a chance to win a $20 Googs Pub and Grub gift certificate. That sounds pretty good, doesn't it? So I'm throwing a bonus prize as well, a mystery prize you can win to go with it. So hang on. That is coming up. Throw it in reverse is straight ahead. First, let's get the update on how the Tigers did last night. Not sure if you want to hear this or not, but we've got it for you. 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They've been with us since 1965, and they've got locations in Holland, Zealand, and in Hamilton.
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4: Hi, this is Dan Dickerson. The Cleveland Guardians come into Detroit and take game one of a four-game series from the Tigers with an 8-2 win. This story is all about Slade Ciccone. He's had a very rough year, but he had two good starts against the Tigers last year, and he had another good start against the Tigers this year. Tigers offense struggling. It looked like an opportunity against a very hittable pitcher, but the Tigers, after scoring a run in the first inning, were shut down the rest of the way by Slade Ciccone until the eighth inning. And after taking the 1-0 lead, Framber Valdez really labored in this game. He gave up two runs in the third inning, two runs in the fifth inning. It was singles, it was doubles, but he also was walking batters in this game. Four walks in five innings, four runs on five hits. Framber Valdez takes the loss, his third of the year. His ERA now climbs to 4.58 with the loss. Jose Ramirez had a big night for the Guardians. Two-run double in the sixth inning. Scored a couple of runs and made it a 6-1 game. He hit a home run the ninth inning for good measure. He finishes the night 3-for-4, the Tiger killer, with three RBIs plus a walk. Tigers' last run of the game, scoring on a Matt Vierling home run, his fourth of the year. But the Guardians now improved to 27-22. The Tigers are falling ever farther below the 500 mark. They're 20-28. And now get ready to try to even up this series at a game apiece on Tuesday night. Kader Montero on the mound for the Tigers. Parker Messick, who takes a 2.35 ERA into the game, will go for Cleveland. The 6:40 start. We're on the air at 6:15 on the Detroit Tigers Radio Network.
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0: Time is 7:23. 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And let's try to make you our second winner this morning here on the Wake Up Call. We're going to play Throw It in Reverse. I've taken one of the songs we play here on the van and reversed it. You just need to give me the artist and title of the song. If you're the first caller through to be able to do that, you're going to go to Googs Pub and Grub on us. $20 gift certificate for Googs and a bonus $50 gift certificate for Prime IV. How about that? It's a pretty good prize package. So let's do it right now. Let's throw it in reverse. I thought this was going to be tough, but I think this might be a little easier than I think. All right, artist and title of that song right there. That's all I need to make you our second winner this morning. Artist and title, 616-396-0927. We'll send you the Googs and a Prime IV on us. Pretty good deal, right? In the meantime, on the van, here's the Gin Blossoms.

Taylor here from you. Gin Blossoms on the Lake Shore's Wake Up Call, 92.7 The Van. We are throwing it in reverse. Let's hear that song again backwards. This is the reverse version, of none other than What You Need by NXS. What You Need, that's what we're looking for. And our winner, congratulations going out to Rod. Rockin' Rod Overway from the south side of Holland. Rod knew the answer before anybody. In fact, he had no doubt in his voice that it was this song right here, What You Need. And Rod, you are correct, sir, which means you are going to Googs Pub and Grub and also a certificate from Prime IV, Hydration and Wellness. All yours, Rod Overway from Holland, our winner this time around. Identifying this song right here, it's NXS on the Van.

0: what you need on the Lake Shore's Wake Up Call. Congratulating Rock and Ride Overway once again, our latest winner here on the band. Another happy customer. Another one comes up, final winner at 8:45 this morning, and still no Off the Grid song. I have not played that yet.
1: With the latest from the band newsroom, I'm Gary Stevens. Policy setting highlights this evening's monthly Ottawa County Board of Commissioners business meeting. Among the agenda items to be decided upon by the governing panel, adjusting positions, pay grades, and the wage scale of county staffers in order to maintain a competitive position in the marketplace, have all contracts on the ratification report pursuant to the county's contracting policy, revise the county's investment policy, establish an artificial intelligence policy, and redefine a remote work policy. The 6:30 p.m. regular session of the Ottawa County Board of Commissioners is in the main meeting room of the county's administration building at the Fillmore Street Complex in West Olive. For motorists, this may be the calm before an expected gas price storm as the Memorial Day holiday approaches. AAA's daily canvassing of stations this morning indicated a per-gallon average of $4.80, down 3 cents from yesterday, but 9 pennies higher than a week ago, a dollar more than last month, and a buck and two-thirds above what was seen at the pump at this time in 2025. One may not look far for the reasons behind this, according to Adrian Woodland with the Auto Club Group in Dearborn.
2: 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So anytime there's like a little change in gas demand, you have prices going upward.
1: Along the Lake Shore, fuel is averaging 41 in Ottawa County, 486 in Allegan County. In sports, the Tigers lost to Cleveland 8-2. They'll face the Guardians at Comerica Park tonight. 6:15 broadcast time on WHTC Holland's Cool FM. 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
2: Time to check your Van Lakeshore forecast. We've seen a little sunshine this morning, but the clouds are going to win out today with some showers and thunderstorms developing this afternoon. High of 73. That is out ahead of a cold front. Those storms will end early tonight, then becoming partly cloudy. We'll head down to 50 overnight. Partly sunny, definitely cooler tomorrow. High of 58, and cloudy on Thursday with a high of 66. And it looks like a pretty cool Memorial Day weekend ahead. Right now, 64 in Saugatuck, 61 in Spring Lake, 68 in downtown Holland.

James Dean. Those are the Eagles on the Lake Shore's Wake Up Call, 92.7 The Van. Somebody called in, thought that might be the Off the Grid song. No, we do play the Eagles on the Van. Off the Grid is always going to be an artist or a group that we don't play here on the Van, 92.7 The Van. I mean, if I was to play a song like, say, I don't know, Shakira, something like that, then I would look for the fifth caller at 396-0927 to get you registered for two nights to the Old Mission Inn.

0: look at that. And then he plays the Shakira song. So tricky, aren't I? So tricky. Yep, that's the Off the Grid song right there. Shakira is shaking it from her album Laundry Service. That is the song we don't play here on the Wake Up Call. I played Shakira because she just won her case against the Spanish government over a 2011 tax situation. Her representative says Spain has to pay her $70 million. $70 million fine that was levied against her back in 2021. Shakira wins all that money back. So she's buying somebody lunch today. Way to go, Shakira. And way to go, Kurt Vandepolder from Zealand. Kurt knew that was the Off the Grid song, and that means he is now registered for two nights up to the Old Mission Inn just north of Traverse City, courtesy of CD Exchange. Well, they want to buy your, you know, your CDs, your gaming systems, your DVDs, even your vinyl. Bring it in. They do it every single day. 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US 31 at James in Holland, also Henry Street in Muskegon, and online at cdxholland.com. Kurt Vandepolder will find out if you win the Off the Grid two-night getaway coming up a week from this coming Monday. June 1st is less than 2 weeks away. He knew Shakira meant we were off the grid. Well, we get on the grid, and the You've Got to Be Kidding Me story in the morning is on the way next.
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0: 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We're going to take you back about 3 weeks ago. This fun little event happened about 3 weeks ago. 62-year-old guy down in Florida. Huh. Florida. Imagine that. 62-year-old guy in Florida named Robert Boston arrested after he marched over to his neighbor's property about 3 in the morning. He was carrying a ladder, and he had a mission. It happened a few weeks ago. He was upset about a malfunctioning motion light, so he placed the ladder against the building, climbed up, yanked the floodlight off the wall, and left it laying there on the ground. He removed it so forcefully that he caused $800 in damages by pulling wiring loose from inside the wall. It was a mess by the time Robert was done. Oh, by the way, one important detail. He was caught on surveillance footage. Easy to capture him doing all this, wearing nothing except a watch, a headlamp, and flip-flops. Let me repeat that. He was caught on surveillance footage doing all this fun, wearing nothing, and I mean nothing, except a watch, a headlamp, and flip-flops. Robert was arrested for trespassing and criminal mischief. Like I said, just when you thought you heard it all. There you go. So you've got to be kidding me. Story of the morning. You heard it right here on The Van.

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Congratulating Kurt Vandepolder once again from Zeeland, getting registered a few minutes ago for the Off the Grid contest. A couple nights at the Old Mission Inn just north of Traverse City with breakfast provided. Take another registration tomorrow morning right here on your Wake Up Call.

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1: With the latest from the Van Newsroom, I'm Gary Stevens. Consumers Energy's J.H. Campbell coal-fired power plant has been ordered by the U.S. Department of Energy to keep operating for another 3 months. The utility's been trying to close its last coal plant since last year, and the Trump administration has claimed an energy emergency in issuing the order every 3 months. State Attorney General Dana Nessel says the emergency has been fabricated. She's continued to try to close the plant in Port Sheldon Township. Meanwhile, another power plant embroiled in controversy over resuming operations was the focus of environmentalists in Kalamazoo yesterday.
2: Protesting plans to not just restart, but add new reactors to the Palisades Nuclear Power Plant on the Lake Michigan shore near South Haven. They marched around the downtown mall and spoke at last night's Kalamazoo City Commission meeting. Kevin Camps with Don't Waste Michigan says Holtec International has never run a nuclear plant before, and they're trying to do something that no one else has tried before: restart a decommissioned reactor.
3: We are very concerned that they are playing with fire out there. So we believe that a large-scale radioactive catastrophe is possible. I hope I'm wrong, but I fear I'm not.
2: I'm Michael Arney.
1: Democratic candidate for Governor Jocelyn Benson, independent candidate Mike Duggan, traded barbs at a candidate forum held by the UAW in Dearborn. They were also joined by Genesee County Sheriff Chris Swanson, who is facing Benson for the Democratic Party nomination. Benson and Duggan got testy with each other when they were asked by a UAW member if they could commit to refusing to commit donations from corporate political action committees. In sports last night, Milwaukee clobbered the Cubs 9-3 and Seattle stopped the White Sox 6-1. Those two series continue this evening at Wrigley Field in Chicago and T-Mobile Park in Seattle, respectively. More on these stories at 92.7thevan.com.
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8: 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A little sunshine trying to peek through this morning. Clouds will win out, though, today as a cold front approaches. We'll see some showers, even a thunderstorm possible this afternoon, high of 73. Partly cloudy tonight. After those storms end, the cold front goes through. It'll drop down to 50. Tomorrow, you'll feel the difference. Partly sunny, highs in the upper 50s. Then cloudy on Thursday with a high of 66. And right now, Memorial Day weekend doesn't look all that warm. Pretty cool, only in the 60s, at least to start the weekend. Right now, 64 in Saugatuck, 67 in Fenville, 66 in downtown Holland. And back to the music now, ZZ Top. Here's Legs.

It's the bearded ones right there. ZZ Top on the Lakeshore's Wake Up Call, 92.7 The Van. Today brought to you by Holland Tire Center. I am Brent Allen, and it wouldn't be a morning without our Big Lake Travel Fun Fact of the Day. It just would not, so we've got that coming up for you in a few minutes. Also, Laughter Quarter After, just a few minutes away.

0: 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And this is pretty amazing. This is your fun fact of the day. Roughly half of all the motels in the United States are owned by people of Indian descent. It's true. Roughly half of all the motels in the United States owned by people of Indian descent. And supposedly about a third of the motels are owned by someone with the last name of Patel. Well, there you go. That's your fun fact of the day, brought to you by Big Lake Travel in Zealand. Coming up on 8:15 right now, it's time for jury duty. This is really funny. You're going to love this one. It is the one and only laughter at quarter after. We bring it to you every morning right about this time here on the Lake Shores Wake Up Call. 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
2: Who?
3: I served jury duty one time, and they would put us in the jury box and ask us questions, and if the lawyers didn't like your answer, they could kick you off and send you home. One of the questions was, have you ever been the victim of a crime? I realized very quickly everyone's trying to get out of jury duty, so everyone's trying to top each other so they get kicked off. It's like a game show. I'd never seen anything like this. Number one, have you ever been the victim of a crime? Yeah, I was mugged three times, twice at knife point and once at gunpoint, and I had my car stolen from my driveway, and somebody took my pet from my yard, and somebody smacked me, and that made me cry. Okay, all right. All right, number two, have you ever been the victim of a crime? Yeah, I was mugged five times, three times at knife point and one time at gunpoint, and another time at another point. And I get carjacked every day. And when I walk my pets, people go, give me those! People are always hitting me with bricks. I'm always sobbing and weeping uncontrollably. Whoa, hey! All right. Number three, have you ever been the victim of a crime? Yeah, I mugged seven people. I stole nine cars. No, victim. Oh, victim. Oh, no, no.
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Spin Doctors on the Lake Shore's Wake Up Call, 92.7 The Van. We got free food to give away in a little over 20 minutes or so. A trip to the side pocket at Black River Billiards. And to top it off, how about a couple of Whitecaps tickets? Any home game this season could be yours. We'll give those away coming up at 8:45. So keep it right here on The Van.

0: with the latest from the Van Newsroom. I'm Gary Stevens. Holland's Herrick District Library is a new operational leader. Yesterday, it was announced that Ron Susek will assume the library director's position. A 20-year veteran of public library service, he comes south of Muskegon, where he held a similar role with its area district library for the past 4 years. It was with the San Antonio Public Library before that. It's a homecoming of sorts for Susek, who received his bachelor's degree from Hope College before getting his master's from the University of Illinois. Susek replaces Diane Kukier, who retired earlier this year after a dozen years at the helm, in which she oversaw a major renovation of the main building off of River Avenue, as well as eliminating fines and expanding library services. The Lakewood Early Childhood Center in Berry County has suffered damage from yesterday afternoon storms. Lakewood Public School Superintendent Jody Dultz says the damage happened just before 3 p.m. Everyone was sheltering in place. All students and staff are okay, but part of the roof blew off of the building in the back of the center where the administrative office is. Lakewood Early Childhood Center is closed as a result today. Kalamazoo College welcomed its next president to campus with a reception last night.
1: Carlin Crowley was appointed the college's 19th president earlier this month, and she'll succeed Jorge Gonzalez this summer after he retires. Crowley says she's overcome, honored, and thrilled to be named the next leader of K College. She says she's known about the school most of her life due to spending her career dedicated to liberal arts colleges. She says the approach to higher education at the school prompted her to apply. I'm Michael Arney.
0: In sports tonight, the West Michigan Whitecaps, who have won just once in their past 20 games, host South Bend, while the Grand Rapids Griffins need to win in suburban Chicago against the Wolves, or their AHL playoff dreams will end. Get the latest news anytime at 92.7thevan.com.
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5: Here's your Van Lakeshore forecast from 92.7theband.com. You see a mix of sun and clouds this morning, but the clouds will win out this afternoon, and a pretty good chance for some showers, even a thunderstorm possible, with a high today about 73. Partly cloudy overnight will fall back to 50 as the cold front comes through. Behind that front, becoming partly sunny, cooler tomorrow, high of 58, and cloudy on Thursday with a high of 66. Right now, 69 in Saugatuck, 72 in Hudsonville, also 72 in downtown Holland, with blonde. Monday.

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They're $4.69 a gallon this morning. And the BP on Lakewood Boulevard in Holland at $4.81. So those are the three lowest prices at the pump. 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It's not who knows you, it's

There's Poison on 92.7 The Van, our Van Hop Agency question of the day yesterday. The question was, what song can you listen to over and over without getting tired of it? And we have plenty of comments on our social media about that. We'll tell you some of the answers. This was my song right here. Play this every day if I had a chance. Dire Straits from the first album to Sultans of Swing.

0: It is Dire Straits and Sultans of Swing on 92.7 The Van, the Lake Shore's Wake Up Call. I am Brent Allen. 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And the question yesterday, what song can you listen to over and over and over again without getting tired of it? Well, a lot of responses on this one. First, it was Bob checking in. He said, Running with the Devil by Van Halen and I Love You by Climax Blues Band. Two very opposite songs, but two great songs, Bob. Thanks for that. Grassroots, Live for Today. That's what Rodney says. Jim said, Carefree Highway by Gordon Lightfoot. Kim said, Mr. Blue Sky by ELO. And one more here from Ben. Ben said, Love Bites by Def Leppard would be the one song he could listen to over and over and over again. Here's your brand new question by the Hop Agency. We're going to put that up on our social media. Don't mean to divide everybody, but is it pop or is it soda? What do you call it? Is it pop or is it soda? There you go. Your van, Hop Agency, Farm Bureau question of the day.
1: 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You'll find Hamilton eggs and all your meat and cheese needs at Earl's Meats, 5685 143rd Avenue on the south side of Holland. 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
0: It is going to stop on, name that year. All right, fun contest, name that year. I'll give you a few different things that happened in one particular year. See if you can figure out what year it is. I'll give you a chance to win those Whitecaps tickets, a couple tickets for any Whitecaps game this season, and also some great free food from the Side Pocket of Black River Billiards. So I got a $20 gift certificate for the Side Pocket. All that could be yours. Name that year is on the way next. Keep it right here on The Van.
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0: All right, let's get her done. Final contest of the morning. It is called Name That Year. It's being brought to you by the Side Pocket of Black River Billiards, corner of River and Douglas in Holland. Now serving lunch, open every day of the week with nightly specials you're going to love. Think the Side Pocket today for lunch. And that is exactly where we're going to send you a $20 gift certificate for the Side Pocket of Black River Billiards. You can go have a great meal there, either on your way or on the way back from a Whitecaps game. A couple of tickets for the West Michigan Whitecaps. These are good for any home game this season. All yours if you can name that year before anybody else can do the same thing. And if you haven't won in the past 30 days, the number to call is 616-396-0927. All these events occurred the same year. See what year this is. First of all, Canada and the United States sign a 99-year lease for military bases in Newfoundland. The United Service Organization, the USO, was founded, and after several decades of work, Mount Rushmore is finally completed. It took several decades to get that beautiful monument done. What year did all those events occur? 1921, 1931, or 1941? Canada and the U.S. signed a 99-year lease for military bases in Newfoundland. The United Service Organization, better known as the USO, was founded, and after several decades of work, Mount Rushmore was finally completed. What year? Name that year. 1921, 1931, or 1941? What do you think? 616-396-0927. Call me now. Got some great prizes waiting for you.

Paul McCartney and Wings from Band on the Run. That is Junior's Farm on the Lakeshore's Wake Up Call. 92.7 The Van playing Name That Year, and that didn't take long at all to get a winner. Man, you people are smart. Smart listeners I've got. And that's a good thing, especially for Rick Prince from Holland. Here's the three things. Canada and the U.S. sign a 99-year lease for military bases in Newfoundland. United Service Organization, better known as the USO, was founded, and after several decades of work, they finally finished up Mount Rushmore up in the Dakotas, finally completed in the year 1941. 1941, the year we were looking for. And Rick Prince, you are the winner. Congratulations, sir. You're going to see a Whitecaps game. Got a couple of tickets for any home Whitecaps game this season, as well as a $20 Side Pocket gift certificate from Side Pocket over at Black River Billiards. So Rick Prince, our winner, final winner this morning here on the Lake Shores Wake Up Call. Way to go, Rick, and congratulations to all of our winners this morning. We'll have more coming up tomorrow morning here, and another registration for the Off the Grid contest. 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
9: Hi, this is Craig Kleinixel from Dykstra Funeral Homes. 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Heart disease, cancer, addiction, but one of the most dreaded is dementia and Alzheimer's. 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If you've lost a friend or family member that has suffered with this horrendous disease, you know what I'm talking about. Now I'm asking you to take the opportunity to start a conversation. If you have a family member who may show early signs of dementia or Alzheimer's, don't lose this valuable time to have a talk. As there is no cure, there are treatments that can slow down this debilitating disease and resources for the caregivers. Dementia and Alzheimer's directly impacted our family. Maybe you can lessen this impact on yours. That's why we at Dykstra Funeral Homes hope you will start a conversation before it's too late.
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12: Here's the updated forecast from 927thevan.com. Cloudy skies with a few peaks of sun today with a chance of thunderstorms. Highs around 80. Lows around 49. Tonight, chance of thunderstorms. I'm meteorologist Derek Height. Currently, it's 72 degrees.
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0: 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Pickup lines don't work, okay? And a team of psychologists have figured out why. Most women don't like them. Researchers found that men consistently think that a pickup line is going to, you know, win over a woman's hearts. Guys, I'm just here to tell you, they don't like them.
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2: Here's the updated forecast from 92.7thevan.com. Chance of thunderstorms today. Otherwise, cloudy skies with a few peaks of sun. High temperatures reach up to 80. Partly cloudy tonight. Chance of thunderstorms. Lows level off around 49. By meteorologist Paul Trombley. Currently, it's 73 degrees.
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0: inducted into the Rock Hall of Fame in November, and on Monday he'll receive the Lifetime Achievement Award at the 52nd American Music Awards, the AMAs. Billy Idol, Rebel Yell, he's having a great year. Also heard Steely Dan and the Stones' Emotional Rescue. Today, 76, Keith Richards crashed his car after falling asleep at the wheel. Drugs were found by the police, resulting in another fine for Keith. It's another album from the Rolling Stones, Foreign Tongues, their 25th album, coming July 10th.
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12: 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Mainly cloudy skies expected today with a chance for storms. High temperatures reach up to 80, partly cloudy tonight, chance of thunderstorms. Lows dip down to about 49. I'm meteorologist Jennifer Wojcicki. Currently, it's 68 degrees.
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0: Mike and the Mechanics, and all I need is a miracle on a Tuesday. It's Mackenzie. The conference finals are here. The Spurs and Thunder have been on a collision course for months of the Western Conference Finals showdown. The entire NBA world wanted to see finally here. The two best young cores in the league faced one another last night. Game one of the best of seven series, and it was quite the thriller. 122 to 115, Spurs winning game two tomorrow. Tonight, game one with the Cavaliers and Knicks series, game one on ESPN.
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0: Clueless Traveler, run around on a Tuesday. It's Mackenzie. 3-day weekend is coming. It's Memorial Day weekend. A lot of people traveling. About 45 million will travel. Top domestic destinations, according to Wallet Hub. Orlando, Seattle, New York, Vegas, Miami, San Francisco, Chicago, Denver, and Boston.
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3: Daytime highs approaching 80 this afternoon under mainly cloudy skies with storms likely. Chance for storms tonight, lows around 49, partly cloudy skies. I'm meteorologist Derek Height. Right now, it's 66 degrees.
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0: Huey Lewis and the News, Heart and Soul on a Tuesday. 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
18: Here's the updated forecast from 92.7thevan.com. Cloudy skies with a few peaks of sun this afternoon, with thunderstorms likely. Highs level off around 80. Partly cloudy tonight. Chance of thunderstorms. Lows level off around 49. By meteorologist Paul Trombley. Currently 70.
19: Thanks for having us on at the Fenville Post Office. Good to have you rocking with the van.
0: It's Mackenzie with the Bengals. I'm ready to do it. Are you? Here we go. Walking like an Egyptian.

0: Another Day in Paradise from Phil Collins, who will get inducted into the Rock Hall of Fame in November. Not sure who's presenting Phil. Peter Gabriel, I think, would be a great choice, his former Genesis buddy. Today, back in 86, Peter Gabriel actually released his fifth solo album, So. That's the one with Sledgehammer on it and Red Rain in Your Eyes. Great album, sold over 5 million in the U.S. 40th anniversary of Peter Gabriel's So at inthestudio.net.
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0: Pink Floyd and Comfortably Numb. It's Mackenzie Noway. Six Flags Over Texas is going to open Tormenta Rampaging Run. It's a new Giga Dive coaster that sets six world records for height, speed, drop angle, inversion height, loop height, and length. It will be the tallest dive coaster at 309 feet and the fastest dive coaster, reaching a top speed of 87 miles per hour, is slated to launch sometime this year.
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2: Here's the updated forecast from 92.7thevan.com. Storms likely this afternoon, otherwise more clouds than sun. Highs around 80, partly cloudy tonight, chance for storms, lows around 49. I'm meteorologist Jennifer Fujitsky. Right now, it's 70 degrees.
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0: Aerosmith and I Don't Want to Miss a Thing. He almost missed the tour after receiving a two-stroke penalty for arriving a minute late to his opening round at the PGA Championship. Golfer Garrick Higo fired his caddy and reinstated one who previously helped him win on the PGA Tour. The penalty caused Higo to miss the cut by one stroke, first player since 2019 to be penalized for a late tee time at the PGA Championship. It's Mackenzie Progressive Insurance. 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
15: Here's the updated forecast from 92.7thevan.com. Daytime highs approaching 80. This afternoon, under mainly cloudy skies, with storms likely. Chance for storms tonight, lows around 49, partly cloudy skies. I'm meteorologist Derek Height. Right now, 72.
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0: It's Mackenzie with Peter Gabriel.

0: The heat is on. Glenn Frey without the Eagles and In Your Eyes. Peter Gabriel without Genesis. Today, back in 1986, he released the album So, his fifth album with In Your Eyes on it. And Sledgehammer sold over 5 million in the U.S. It's the 40th anniversary of So. Check out the celebration with Peter at inthestudio.net.
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0: How about they came up with the title for that instrumental? Just a bunch of different parts put together. Frankenstein, Edgar Winter. It's Mackenzie and the drawing for the Megas tonight. The jackpot's pretty big right now. $277 million cash option. $120.4 mil.
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2: Here's the updated forecast from 92.7thevan.com. Cloudy skies with a few peaks of sun this afternoon, with thunderstorms likely. Highs level off around 80. Partly cloudy tonight. Chance of thunderstorms. Lows level off around 49. I'm meteorologist Paul Trombley. Currently 72.
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0: Off of the Joshua Tree, you too, with or without you, wrapping up a set. The game last night with the Brewers and the Cubs, Wrigley Field. MLB's new automated ball strike system, which I love, froze inside the stadium. So weird. It caused a pitch to be ruled a ball despite a successful challenge on TV. 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It's just inside the stadium where that glitch happened. Bound to happen, right? 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
12: Here's the updated forecast from 92.7 thevan.com. Storms likely this afternoon, otherwise more clouds than sun. Highs around 80, partly cloudy tonight, chance for storms, lows around 49. I'm meteorologist Jennifer Fujitsky. Currently, it's 73 degrees.
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0: So Kenzie with Guns and Roses.

spirits of the material world and the police on a Tuesday. Michael, I can guarantee, will not be at the top of the box office this weekend because in theaters, it's The Mandalorian and Grogu opening up on Friday. Pedro Pascal reprising his role. Sigourney Weaver is in it. Jeremy Allen White voicing Rata the Hutt, the son of Jabba the Hutt. Martin Scorsese voices an alien fry cook cameo. The

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1: 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I'm Brent Allen. Here's what happened this week in rock history. In 1970, the Beatles movie Let It Be premiered in New York City. It featured their last public performance. In 1974, the Rolling Stones bassist Bill Wyman became the first Rolling Stone to release a solo album. His album was called Monkey Grip. In 1975 this week, the Jefferson Starship gave a free concert in New York City's Central Park. It was to celebrate the band's 10th anniversary. An estimated 60,000 fans showed up, and a New York City radio station ended up paying $14,000 to clean up the mess and repair damage caused by all those fans. And finally this week in 2005, Motley Crue made an appearance on the Fox show America's Most Wanted, America Fights Back, in an effort to help find a missing woman who had disappeared while on her way to one of the band's concerts in Washington, D.C. And that's what happened this week in rock history, brought to you by Googs Pub and Grub on Hastings Avenue in Holland. I'm Brent Allen. Join me next time for This Week in Rock History on 92.7 The Van.
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1: The 1990 massive hit by EMF, Unbelievable. The song went to number one on the U.S. Billboard Hot 100, which is believable.
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3: Here's the updated forecast from 92.7thevan.com. Overcast skies this afternoon with thunderstorms likely. Highs level off around 80. Partly cloudy skies tonight. Chance of thunderstorms. Lows dip down to about 49. I'm meteorologist Derek Height. Currently 73.
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0: We have that in common with Joan Jett. We love rock and roll. Also heard Elton John with Benny and the Jets from Goodbye, Yellow Brick Road. Today, 72, he released Honky Chateau, which includes Rocket Man. Honky Chateau became his first number one album in the U.S., igniting a run of 6 consecutive chart toppers. It's Mackenzie, a word from Progressive. 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
13: Hey, West Michigan, it's Jer from Park Theater. 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
14: Here's the updated forecast from 92.7TheVan.com. Thunderstorms likely this afternoon, otherwise overcast. High temperatures reach up to 80. Partly cloudy skies tonight. Chance of thunderstorms. Lows around 49. I'm meteorologist Paul Trombley. Currently, it's 75 degrees.
15: 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I'm Brent Allen. I'll be here with your wake-up call on 92.7 The Van.
0: It's Mackenzie with Papinatar.

0: Still hoping it happens. Wouldn't it be cool if Steve Perry dropped in on one of Journey's farewell shows? Hasn't happened yet. Steve right there with, oh, Sherry. It's Mackenzie. And what were they thinking? A couple of college students arrested in Japan after one climbed into the enclosure of Punch, the viral baby macaque at the zoo. The zoo reported the animals were unharmed. They're considering a ban on filming in the monkey area.
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0: Guns N' Roses covering Bob Dylan, Knock Knock Knock It on Heaven's Door from Use Your Illusion 2. You'll also find it on the soundtrack to the movie with Tom Cruise, Days of Thunder. It's Mackenzie, I'm out. Have a great Tuesday.
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2: Here's the updated forecast from 92.7thevan.com. Thunderstorms likely this afternoon. Otherwise, cloudy skies expected. Daytime highs approaching 80. Partly cloudy skies. Tonight, chance for storms. Lows level off around 49. I'm meteorologist Jennifer Fujitsky. Right now, 75.
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15: Here's the updated forecast from 92.7thevan.com. Overcast skies this afternoon with thunderstorms likely. Highs level off around 80. Partly cloudy skies tonight. Chance of thunderstorms. Lows dip down to about 49.
16: I'm meteorologist Derek Height. Right now, 75.
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1: Here's the updated forecast from 92.7thevan.com. Mainly cloudy skies expected this afternoon, with thunderstorms likely. High of 80. Chance of thunderstorms tonight. Lows dip down to about 48. Partly cloudy skies. I'm meteorologist Paul Trombley. Right now, it's 77 degrees.
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13: Here's the updated forecast from 92.7, thevan.com. Storms likely this afternoon, otherwise cloudy skies with a few peaks of sun. Daytime highs approaching 80. Chance of thunderstorms tonight, lows around 48. I'm meteorologist Jennifer Wojcicki. Currently 75.
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2: Lows dip down to about 48 tonight under partly cloudy skies with a chance of thunderstorms. Sunshine mixed with clouds at times again tomorrow. Highs level off around 64. I'm meteorologist Derek Height. Right now, it's 77 degrees.
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17: Here's the updated forecast from 92.7thevan.com. Lows dip down to about 48 tonight under partly cloudy skies with a chance of thunderstorms. Sunshine mixed with clouds at times tomorrow. Daytime highs approaching 64. I'm meteorologist Paul Trombley. Currently 73.
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6: 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Call if you are seeking a work permit, reuniting with family, traveling as a DACA recipient, if you entered the U.S. through the CBP1 app, or if you are married to a U.S. citizen, are a victim of domestic violence, a violent crime, or human trafficking, and if you have temporary parole status, or explore

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1: Here's the updated forecast from 92.7thevan.com. Chance for storms tonight, otherwise partly cloudy skies. Lows level off around 48. 64 tomorrow, a blend of clouds and sun. I'm meteorologist Jennifer Wojcicki. Currently, it's 73 degrees.
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broadcasting from the Prime IV Hydration and Wellness of Holland Studios, we are the Lakeshore's 92.7 The Van, WYVN, Saugatuck, Holland.

Pat Benatar with Invincible, Dan here. And in a few minutes, I want to tell you about the early reactions to a big-budget movie coming out soon. But right now, it's America and A Horse with No Name.

0: Def Leppard with Pour Some Sugar on Me. And the early reactions for the He-Man movie coming out this summer say that it is fun. That's what they said, kind of silly and fun and some funny moments, which I think is good. I mean, I think sometimes they try and take a movie too seriously because I don't think anybody goes to He-Man expecting a life-changing experience or a profound moment. Like, oh, what can I learn from the story of He-Man? I think you just want to be entertained and it to be kind of fun. And the early reactions say that's what they did. So, I don't know, it could be something. 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
15: Here's the updated forecast from 92.7thevan.com. Lows dip down to about 48 tonight under partly cloudy skies with a chance of thunderstorms. Sunshine mixed with clouds at times again tomorrow. Highs level off around 64. I'm meteorologist Derek Height. Currently, it's 71 degrees.
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0: Dan here. I hope Tuesday's treating you well. And right now we have Genesis. We'll turn it on again.

0: Bob Seger with Shakedown. And NASA's Artemis II mission last month seems to have resonated with the kids. I guess space camp registrations have doubled since that. It's pretty cool. And now for me, there was never a second that I wanted to go to space camp or I thought maybe someday I'll be an astronaut. I knew I didn't have the right stuff. I remember when I was a real little kid once, I got kind of caught in the hamburger slide at a McDonald's play place. I got the heights. I was a little woozy. Almost needed to be rescued. So if I was 11 feet above the ground in a hamburger getting woozy, I don't think there was ever a chance that I was going to be jetting off to the moon.
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0: Sheryl Crow and All I Want to Do. And Sheryl Crow is selling off part of her Nashville estate, a 2.2-acre parcel for $1.8 million that I guess has a 4,000-square-foot house and a pool and manicured grounds and a gate and everything. So I don't know if it was her guest house or what, but what does that say about Sheryl Crow's estate? She can sell off a small part of her estate, and that small part in and of itself is an estate. She must have some pretty nice digs.
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2: Here's the updated forecast from 92.7thevan.com. Partly cloudy skies tonight with a low of 48. Sunshine mixed with clouds at times again tomorrow. High temperatures reach up to 64. Lows level off around 43. Tomorrow night, partly cloudy skies. I'm meteorologist Paul Trombley. Right now, it's 66 degrees.
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Queen with Bohemian Rhapsody. Dan here. And in a few minutes, I'm going to tell you about a very intense sports moment yesterday. But right now, let's hear from the Police. When the world is running down, you make the best of what's still around.

0: Nina with 99 Red Balloons. And in the Stanley Cup playoffs yesterday, the Canadians beat the Sabres 3-2 in overtime in a game seven. So the Canadians move on, the Sabres go home. I don't think there's anything more intense in sports than an overtime in playoff hockey, and especially a game seven. I mean, that's about as intense as it gets. Just watching, you get a little bit, like, even if you're not that invested in the game, you get butterflies in your stomach and everything. Sudden death. These guys have been skating for 3 hours. They're exhausted. I've been kind of sleeping on hockey recently. I got to watch more.
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18: Here's the updated forecast from 92.7thevan.com. Lows around 48 tonight under partly cloudy skies. Sunshine mixed with clouds at times. Tomorrow, highs level off around 64. I'm meteorologist Jennifer Vujcicki. Currently 64.
19: Wednesday morning on the Lakeshore's wake-up call. 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I'm Brent Allen. I'll be here with your wake-up call on 92.7 The Van.
0: Dan here, and in a few minutes we'll hear from an artist who faced a fair amount of disrespect recently from a big publication. But right now it's Journey with Open Arms.

0: Billy Joel and We Didn't Start the Fire. And Billy Joel was excluded from a list the New York Times put out of the 30 greatest living American songwriters. And then people were saying, well, what about Billy Joel? And their response might have made it worse, because they were saying, well, he's an example of a guy who can write one type of song well. And then people were kind of responding to that saying, what are you talking about? Billy Joel has written hundreds of songs in various tempos and styles with different textures. So it's possible the New York Times is just wrong.
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10: Hi, I'm Ken Buechelman of Dykstra Funeral Homes. 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

0: Grand Funk was some kind of wonderful. I have to get a gift for my niece who turns 12 in a few weeks. Except I can't wrap my head around what I was told to get her. So I was told that she likes inspirational throw blankets. I guess throw blankets with inspirational quotes on them. And I was like, but she's turning 12. And there's some sort of fun kids thing I should get? And I was told, no, that's what she wants. So apparently she's 11 going on 74, a grandmother of 8. Gotta go find an inspirational throw blanket.
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2: Here's the updated forecast from 92.7thevan.com. Lows level off around 48 tonight under partly cloudy skies. Sunshine mixed with clouds at times. Tomorrow, high temperatures reach up to 64. I'm meteorologist Derek Height. Right now, 61.
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